0: Great.
1: Yeah, the opening lines. I think I know now what's making me sad. It's a yearning for my own backyard. I realize maybe I was wrong to leave. 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I sing it every night of the week, and I've forgotten it. Think I know now what's making me sad. It's a yearning for my old backyard. 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Better than going home. That's, you know. What's the fourth line? I sing it every night of the week for a year now, and I've forgotten it today. Better swallow up my silly country pride. There you go. Now, that's not me, because I was never born in the country. I'm a city gent.
0: Once again, Gasoline Alley. Here we go. Think I know now what's making me sad. Yearning for my old backyard. I realized maybe I was wrong to leave. Swallow up my silly country pride. Going home. Rolling home down to Gasoline Alley where I was born. Going home and I'm rolling home down to Gasoline Alley where I was born. When the weather's better and the rails unfreeze, the wind don't whistle around my knees. I put on my wedding suit and catch the evening train. I'll be home before the milk's upon the door.